corners on the chain. 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Never been a bow or lame old. Never switched up on the gango. 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Yeah, we both outside. That's my type.

he be in heels. 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I'm Mrs. One of One. Fall in love every time we link. 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You

0: Man, y'all know what it is. I am the Street Fridays in the capital city, man. Each and every Friday, we right here with Cool Today Super Mike, man. Listen to me. Last week, shout out to my high school, Assumption High School, man. Y'all rocked out down there by you, man. Listen to me. We was retarded, Mike. We had that alumni picnic. It's alumni picnic season. But guess what? This week, we live in at UTR, St. James. We turning up. Shout out to CJ, man. Webby, we come and take over, man. This Saturday, man, if you ain't got a shirt, you better try to get your last minute one, because we going all the way up, man. We turning up. And y'all better know, Action Pack Weekend, we kicking off tonight at the mansion, man. Tonight and tomorrow, man, we live, man. Shout out to Die Lit. Tonight, he got it popping. Tomorrow night, man, J-Boy back in the building, man. Jeezy, Gutters, Derek, man, you know we got the mansion Saturday, man. If you celebrating the birthday, come pop on with us. Cinco de Mayo, we at Mikasa Grill, man. 5 p.m. until, man. Me, Moneyboy, and Heine, man, we got it popping. You trying to get a last minute section, man? We got the taco specials. We got $2 tacos. Yes, $2 tacos. It's Cinco de Mayo and it's Taco Tuesday. So find us at Mikasa Grill. And I'm letting y'all know, it's going down Mother's Day. Laugh Out Loud is going down, man. It's going to be one of those shows. K-Chill, Grassy is going to be turned all the way up. You trying to get tickets? Hit up 225-999-2677. You trying to get tickets, man. It's going down in Port Allen. Y'all check them out. Info on my page, man. We about to turn all the way up. And I'm letting y'all know my birthday is on the way, man. Gemini season is coming. June 11th is my birthday, so I'm kicking my birthday off on that Thursday, too. I got more info coming after Cinco de Mayo, man. Happy birthday to my mama. I didn't get to tell her birthday was last week. Happy birthday to my mama, y'all. My mama made big 61. Happy birthday to Kane 3 times, man. We still celebrating this birthday, one man. Time. You know what it is, man. And like I tell y'all, each and every week, you're looking for a dentist. Hit a Moses Family Dentist in Gonzales, Louisiana. 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You ain't too pain, they gonna get you out. You trying to get tatted. Y'all see my tats all over the stage. Shout out to Molel, rest in peace. But Team Ink got it going, man. 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
3: Got some debris on the bridge, eastbound I-10 at I-110. Slow traffic from LA 415 Lobdell. Looks like LA 415 to Highland is 17 minutes, only about a 3-minute delay. An accident 110 northbound at Harding has it running slowly. Pretty good driving right now on southbound Bluebonnet Airline to Highland. Only a 10-minute ride, no delays. I'm Michael Higgins, traffic accident. 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
1: What up, y'all? 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
4: 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Ring, ring. What is that? It's a now and no number, so you know it. What's that? Okay.
6: It's you, who the f*** is you, who the f*** is you, who the f*** is you, out the way.

Real. Every barber's a part of the murder wrath. Call Peter, them people chopping a bird in half. Break it further down to whatever's gonna earn the math. Exchange pounds for dollars and never converted cash. Welcome to the South where they serving the dirt and grass. The streets ain't safe, I prefer the deserted path.